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Support the badges, support the badges, support the band.

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0: Such grafting times we never saw.
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0: And that's why we have a pure food law. How did food get in here? And everything we find is

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I am told, well, sugar. 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

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When the driving wheels start turning over, my poor heart began to swell.

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Blues, blues, blues, what makes you worry me so? Makes you worry me so. Well, my baby told me she didn't wanna see me no more.